When I was in the third grade, I thought that I was gay, cause I could draw, my uncle was, and I kept my room straight. I told my mom, tears rushing down my face, she's like, Ben, you've loved girls since before pre-K. Tripping. Yeah, I guess she had a point, didn't she? Bunch of stereotypes all in my head. I remember doing the math, like, yeah, I'm good at Little League, a preconceived idea of what it all

If I was gay, I would think hip-hop hates me. Have you read the YouTube comments lately? Man, that's gay, gets dropped on the daily. We become so numb to what we're saying. A culture founded from oppression.

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2: Hello, boys and girls. My name is Fat Lip. And this is my friend, Sammy the Salmon.
3: What to do?
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0: What are y'all talking about?
1: 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I don't even care. I need a photo with Drake because my Instagram is weak as fuck.
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3: 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My shit, look.
4: Wylałeś swoje in my feelings, a teraz liczysz na cud? Przestań, bo stop crying for the moon. Księżyc macie gdzieś i tak jak ja, woli po prostu dobrą muzykę. 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

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And I felt a yearning for that great adventure. So many nights I woke up

0: Let's do something. Let's make a bet. 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
1: Shoutbox. 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Cała filozofia. xvibe.pl.